That's why we blowing off trees. 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What's frown? 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Yeah.

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0: 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Break it down for me. And hey, think before you answer.
1: I got it.
0: Yeah, you got it.
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nothing so blue as a heart in pain. 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

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It was me and I was it, and you know. It all melted in together. That's why I stayed there so long. 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

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And once we both recognized why we did wrong in the relationship, it was too late. 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

0: boring.
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A mini everyone can get behind. 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

0: 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And the difference is you.
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I want you to get together. I want you to get together. Put your hands together one time. I want you to get together. I want you to get together.